0: music make you lose control. 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

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You move.

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I don't just want to know about any secret, girl. I want to know about one special secret. Because tonight I'm

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In her hand was a bottle of wine, in the other a glass. 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